once more. Are there any girls in the house tonight? There you are. All right, girls. I want you to say, what's love got to do? Got to do with it. You say, what's love got to do? Got to

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1: 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Is that my cue to shut off? Do you like that? Huh?

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1: Yes, and none of you, Derek, the star,
0: yes.
1: No, it isn't.
0: Sure.

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Here we go. Here we go like this. Yeah, now you can't. Now you can't.

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1: 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I feel like I haven't been over on this side like the whole night. What's up, you guys?

Not sit in a club, down in no so-co, while we drink champagne, the tissues start cherry cola. She walked up to me and she asked me to dance.